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That was for King Country and World on Fire. Before that was Switch with Dylan Chase and their song Symphony. Well, here's a note from the IC 100.3 FM calendar. 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

0: 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This is Icy 100.3 FM. That was Cutlass and Carry Me to the Cross. Before that was Plum and her song, Better. Well, today is May 21st, which means it is Talk Like Yoda Day it is. It's an opportunity for diehard Yoda fans to honor the day we first met the wisest little green guy in the galaxy. Yoda is one of the most memorable movie characters in history, and it's not only the wise things that Yoda says, but it's how he says them that makes his character such an iconic piece of popular culture.
1: It's easy to assume most children in a country will hear the good news about Jesus Christ at least once before the age of 18, but only 1/4 of the children in the United States attend church, and who knows how many of them receive the news of Jesus in a way they can relate to.
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0: Here's the afternoon weather outlook from Icy 100.3 FM. Today, mostly cloudy with a slight chance of showers this afternoon. Highs in the lower 50s with southeast winds to 10 miles per hour. Tonight, mostly cloudy with a chance of showers. Lows around 40 in light winds. Then tomorrow, partly sunny on Friday with a chance of showers. Highs in the upper 40s with southeast winds to 10 miles per hour. I'm Jonathan, and that's your afternoon weather forecast. 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
3: 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Life is full of choices. We can let things drag us down. 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Or we can say simply, listen, we've decided not to participate. That's good. That's better.
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1: With Alaska News, I'm Patty Burchill. Restaurants in Alaska will have to stop serving food in disposable polystyrene foam containers under a bill passed by the legislature and awaiting Governor Mike Dunleavy's signature. The measure, House Bill 25, prohibits food establishments from using containers made of styrofoam and similar plastic foam materials starting on January 1st. The bill applies to restaurants and to state agencies' food operations, but it does not apply to containers sold in stores. There are several reasons to ban containers made from styrofoam and other polystyrene, according to Representative Andy Josephson, the prime sponsor of the bill. The materials are linked to cancers such as leukemia and lymphoma and other health problems like endocrine disruption. They cannot be recycled and they crumble into tiny pieces that spread into the environment, including Alaska's marine environment, he said. Some Alaska municipalities already have such bans, including Bethel, Cordova, and Seward. Lawmakers made some changes to ease the transition to non-polystyrene materials. The final bill allows restaurants to continue using polystyrene containers that had been stockpiled prior to the effective date of January 1st, 2027. Another change grants municipalities the option of allowing the containers. The bill does not apply to food service items purchased in stores for home use or to storage containers such as those used to ship fish. The bill also contains an exemption for disaster emergencies. And an Alaska legislature defined by its conflicts with Governor Mike Dunleavy came to an end at 9:43 p.m. Wednesday night as legislators officially adjourned their second regular session. Lawmakers will return to work Thursday as they open a special session focused on the planned Trans-Alaska Natural Gas Pipeline. As with other topics, the legislature and the governor appear far apart on that issue. Before adjourning, the 34th Alaska State Legislature passed a large multi-part crime bill that raises the state's age of consent and criminalizes the act of using AI to create child sexual abuse material. Lawmakers voted to ban foam food containers, named the giant cabbage the state vegetable, approved a fast lane through airport security, and passed dozens of small bills that were priorities for local communities and individuals across Alaska. Bills that fail to pass before adjournment die and must be reintroduced at the start of the next legislature. Among this year's casualties were a proposal to offer paid leave to new parents, a bill to stabilize public school budgets, a right to repair bill, and all of the proposed constitutional amendments. And that's Alaska News.
2: With a Wall Street Business Report, I'm Bob Agnew. Another winning quarter for the nation's largest retailer.
3: Walmart delivered another strong quarter of sales as its speedy deliveries and low prices served as a magnet for shoppers across

Here's the afternoon weather outlook from Icy 100.3 FM. Today, mostly cloudy with a slight chance of showers this afternoon. Highs in the lower 50s with southeast winds to 10 miles per hour. Tonight, mostly cloudy with a chance of showers. Lows around 40 and light winds. Then tomorrow, partly sunny on Friday with a chance of showers. Highs in the upper 40s with southeast winds to 10 miles per hour. I'm Jonathan, and that's your afternoon weather forecast. 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

Big Daddy Weave here on IC 100.3 FM. That was his song, Hold Me, Jesus. Well, here's a quick reminder from the IC 100.3 FM calendar that many federal, state, local, and native corporation offices and businesses are going to be closed this coming Monday in observance of Memorial Day. 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

0: 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That was Sanctus Real and their song Forgiven. Before that was Brandon Heath with Ryan Ellis and their song Highly Favored. Well, on his way to face court charges for driving without wearing his glasses, a guy in Greece crashed his car because he wasn't wearing his glasses.
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2: 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Luke 12:7 states, "Indeed, the very hairs of your head are all numbered. 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You are worth more than many sparrows. So hold your head high and know you are loved and known by your heavenly Father. He knows all your fears and secrets, yet loves you unconditionally and beyond measure. Feel a reassuring peace that you are His child and everything about you matters to Him."
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0: Here's the afternoon weather outlook from IC 100.3 FM. Today, mostly cloudy with a slight chance of showers this afternoon. Highs in the lower 50s with southeast winds to 10 miles per hour. Tonight, mostly cloudy with a chance of showers. Lows around 40 in light winds. Then tomorrow, partly sunny on Friday with a chance of showers. Highs in the upper 40s with southeast winds to 10 miles per hour. I'm Jonathan, and that's your afternoon weather forecast. 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
2: Here's the weather forecast from IC 100.3 FM for tonight. Mostly cloudy skies with a chance of showers, with lows around 40 degrees and northeast winds to 10 miles per hour. Then for Friday, showers likely in the morning, then mostly sunny skies with a slight chance of showers in the afternoon. The highs will be in the upper 40s with southeast winds to 10 miles per hour. Then for Friday night, partly cloudy skies with lows in the upper 30s and light winds. I'm George Bard, and that's the weather forecast. 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

That was Lindy with Move, and before that, you heard Josiah Queen with Demons, and music from Adam Aggie with Going With You. Well, good evening. I'm your host, George, and here's a note from the IC 100.3 FM calendar. The United Methodist Women's Thrift Shop is open Monday afternoons from 4 to 5, and Tuesday and Thursday evenings from 7 till 8:30. And if you have items to donate, they ask that you please bring them to the thrift store during their business hours. Coming up, music from Matt Nightingale. But first, here's Rebecca St. James with Don't Worry.

0: It's time for the Fishing Report from the Alaska Department of Fish and Game. 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
1: This is the Alaska Department of Fish and Game in Nome with an informational update for Norton Sound salmon and crab fisheries. King salmon returns are expected to be weak and similar to last year's run, with no harvestable surplus available. The department expects chum salmon to likewise be below average. We also expect the pink salmon run to be above average for an even-numbered year based on the presence of juvenile pink salmon in the Bering Sea Surface Trawl Survey in 2025. The 2026 coho salmon returns are predicted to be near the five-year average and support a limited commercial fishery. Directed commercial fishing for king salmon is not expected, and the sale of incidentally caught king salmon in the commercial fisheries will not be allowed if the subsistence fishery is closed. Chum salmon harvest is forecasted to be between 5,000 and 25,000 fish, with most of the harvest expected as incidental catch in the coho salmon fisheries in southern Norton Sound. In even-numbered years, pink salmon abundance is consistently higher than in odd-numbered years, and harvest is expected to be between 5,000 and 25,000 fish, dependent on market interest. The coho salmon run is expected to be similar to last year, but because of below-average ocean survival conditions in recent years, and the commercial harvest is expected to be between 20,000 and 50,000 fish. In the Port Clarence District, the commercial fishery is expected to remain closed because of continued lack of market interest. Winter king crab subsistence reports are due June 6th and are required to be submitted whether the permit holder fished or not. Permits can be turned into the Nome office, either to staff or the drop-off box located near the Front Street entrance. Or you can report your permit online. Failure to report can result in the loss of future permits and or fines. The winter commercial king crab fishery harvested 17,697 pounds of king crab. That's 83% of the available 21,400-pound quota allotted to the winter fishery, with 17 fishermen participating. The remaining 3,703 pounds of the winter crab GHL will be transferred to the summer season quota, resulting in a summer season king crab quota GHL of approximately 230,000 pounds. The summer season king crab commercial fishery is expected to open on Monday, June 15th, 2026. Fishermen can register their vessels and pick up pot tags at the Nome Fishing Game office during normal business hours. Fishermen in the surrounding villages may register their vessels and have pot tags mailed to them via Bering Air by contacting the department. Fishermen are reminded to complete their vessel registration and CFEC requirements prior to June 15th opening date. Fishermen are required to have their physical CFEC card in their possession or an immediate fishing authorization prior to registering their vessel and receiving pot tags. Obtaining subsistence permits and reporting harvest is available online and can be found by going to www.adfg.alaska.gov. If you are unable to get your permit online, the department will issue you a permit at the Nome office. Village residents can also call 1-800-560-2271 if they need a permit, and the department will mail one out. For any questions regarding the upcoming fishing season, please call Fish and Game in Nome at 907-443-5167 or 1-800-560-2271. This has been an informational update from the Alaska Department of Fish and Game in Nome. Hey, stay safe out there and good luck.
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3: The next Nome tide will be a high tide at 8:26 p.m. tonight, followed by a low tide at 3:55 a.m. Friday.
4: The marine forecast for Western Alaska coastal waters out to 15 nautical miles posted at 3:46 a.m. Thursday, May 21st, outlook to Friday. Zone 2803, quick pack to Cape Stevens. Today, east winds 10 knots. Tonight, northeast winds 10 knots. Friday, east winds 10 knots. Zone 2804, Cape Stevens to Moses Point. Today, east winds 15 knots, seas 2 feet. Tonight, east winds 10 knots, seas 2 feet. Friday, southeast winds 10 knots, seas 2 feet. Zone 2805, Moses Point to Sledge Island. Today, east winds 10 knots, seas 2 feet. Tonight, northeast winds 10 knots, seas 2 feet. Friday, east winds 10 knots, seas 2 feet. Zone 2806, Sledge Island to Wales. Today, northeast winds 15 knots, seas building to 3 feet. Tonight, north winds 15 knots, seas 3 feet. Friday, north winds 20 knots, seas 4 feet.

0: That was 33 Miles with Thank You. And before that, you heard Thousand Foot Crutch with All I Need to Know. Today's verse from God's Word is 1 Corinthians chapter 1, verse 10. I appeal to you, brothers and sisters, in the name of our Lord Jesus Christ, that all of you agree with one another in what you say, and that there will be no divisions among you, but that you be perfectly united in mind and thought. That's 1 Corinthians chapter 1, verse 10, from the New International Version of the Bible. And coming up, music from Mac Powell and from Nicole Nordeman.
1: Want to quit smoking? Here's some incentive. This is Dr. Elmar Sakala for Lifelines. A recent study of men and women over age 65 found that the rate of mental decline is up to 5 times faster in smokers than in non-smokers. Several studies have also linked smoking with osteoporosis, impotence, blindness, rheumatoid arthritis, and acid reflux disease. Moreover, if all women refrained from smoking during pregnancy, an estimated 4,000 babies would not die each year. Smoking also causes the tiny blood vessels in the face to constrict, causing premature wrinkling that is often irreversible. Make the decision to quit smoking today, the most single preventable cause of death and disease.
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0: Here's the weather forecast from Icy 100.3 FM for tonight. Mostly cloudy skies with a chance of showers, with lows around 40 degrees and northeast winds to 10 miles per hour. Then for Friday, showers likely in the morning, then mostly sunny skies with a slight chance of showers in the afternoon. The highs will be in the upper 40s with southeast winds to 10 miles per hour. Then for Friday night, partly cloudy skies with lows in the upper 30s and light winds. I'm George Bard, and that's the weather forecast. 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
1: Here's the weather forecast from IC 100.3 FM for tonight. Mostly cloudy skies with a chance of showers, with lows around 40 degrees and northeast winds to 10 miles per hour. Then for Friday, showers likely in the morning, then mostly sunny skies with a slight chance of showers in the afternoon. The highs will be in the upper 40s with southeast winds to 10 miles per hour. Then for Friday night, partly cloudy skies with lows in the upper 30s and light winds. I'm George Bard, and that's the weather forecast. 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

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Well, here's another note from the ICY 100.3 FM calendar. Graphite One will host a community meeting on Sunday, May 31st from 2 to 6 at Old St. Joe's, and this will be an opportunity to learn about the ongoing permitting process and the next steps for the project. 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
1: Hearing loss is one of the most common disabilities in our region. Noise-induced hearing loss is completely preventable, yet it affects about 20% of our people in the Bering Strait region, which is over twice the national rate. Loud sounds can cause permanent damage to your hearing. Even noise from power tools, boats, four-wheelers, and snow machines can cause damage when your ears are exposed over a period of time. Loud sounds like gunshots can cause hearing loss after only one shot. 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
3: It's caught like this. Yeah.

0: It was the Capitol Kings with Believer, and before that you heard Forrest Frank with Nothing Else and Elevation Worship with Alleluia. Well, here's some news from Nepal. Officials say hundreds of climbers scaled Mount Everest in a single day, setting a new record with 274 successful ascents. Climbers took advantage of clear weather on Wednesday, according to Rishi Ram Bahandari of the Expedition Operators Association Nepal. This marks the highest number of climbers to reach the summit from the popular southern route in Nepal. Earlier this week, veteran mountain guide Kami Rita Sherpa scaled the peak for the 32nd time, breaking his own record. The Everest climbing season began late this year due to risks from a huge serac over the key route. Coming up after the weather, we have music from Jeremy Camp and from Jenny Owens.
1: They used to have those commercials. It's 2 a.m. Do you know where your child is? But I feel like they could say, it's 7 a.m. and I wouldn't know what my kid's doing. My parents would take away the car and my life was over. Now it's like I have to take away the car, the phone, the cell phone, the computer, the TV, video games. Ah! Every time I turn around, things change. I'm losing him.
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0: Here's the weather forecast from Icy 100.3 FM for tonight. Mostly cloudy skies with a chance of showers, with lows around 40 degrees and northeast winds to 10 miles per hour. Then for Friday, showers likely in the morning and mostly sunny skies with a slight chance of showers in the afternoon. The highs will be in the upper 40s with southeast winds to 10 miles per hour. Then for Friday night, partly cloudy skies with lows in the upper 30s and light winds. I'm George Bard, and that's the weather forecast. 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
1: Through biblical counseling, pointing her to Jesus Christ, singer Christine DiClerio won her battle with postpartum depression.
0: I realized that I am nothing without his presence. I am nothing without his expressions of grace and mercy over me.
1: That realization brought Christine great hope, a hope that Billy Graham often spoke about.
2: 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I have overcome the world."
1: 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We're the Billy Graham Evangelistic Association.
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1: Here's the weather forecast from IC 100.3 FM for tonight. Mostly cloudy skies with a chance of showers, with lows around 40 degrees and northeast winds.

10 miles per hour. Then for Friday, showers likely in the morning and mostly sunny skies with a slight chance of showers in the afternoon. The highs will be in the upper 40s with southeast winds to 10 miles per hour. Then for Friday night, partly cloudy skies with lows in the upper 30s and light winds. I'm George Bard, and that's the weather forecast. 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

That's Josiah Queen with Dusty Bibles. And before that, you heard Phil Wickham with True Love and Ann Wilson with God's Story. Well, here's a reminder that the Nome Rec Center hosts Kinder Gym for kids 6 years old and younger every Monday, Wednesday, Friday, and Saturday from 10 a.m. till noon. 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

0: Sounds out of Eden with This Is Your Life. And before that, you heard We the Kingdom with Won't He Do It? And music from DC Talk with Colored People. Well, today's May 21st, and here's a look at what happened on this date in history. On this date in 1881, the American Red Cross was established by Clara Barton in Danville, New York. Also in this date in 1932, bad weather forced Amelia Earhart to land in a pasture in Derry, Northern Ireland, and she thereby became the first woman to fly solo across the Atlantic Ocean. And on this date in 2017, Ringling Brothers and Barnum and Bailey Circus performed their final show in Nassau Veterans Memorial Coliseum. That's what happened on this date in history. And coming up after the weather, music from Citizen Way and from Chris Tomlin.
1: Hi, I'm Todd Nettleton, and this is the Voice of the Martyrs Radio. Pastor Mahesh Mukhiya planted a church in Nepal that grew to about 120 members. This caught the attention of a radical Hindu group who threatened building owners across the area until no one would rent space to the church. When the church moved into Mahesh's home, hundreds of Hindu radicals stormed the house during a worship service. They physically assaulted Mahesh, struck his mother in the face and broke her teeth, and smashed church equipment. Mahesh has since received death threats, but he has chosen forgiveness over retaliation. Pray for Pastor Mahesh's strength and endurance as he faces opposition, and pray for persecuted Christians throughout Nepal.
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0: Here's the weather forecast from Icy 100.3 FM for tonight. Mostly cloudy skies with a chance of showers, with lows around 40 degrees and northeast winds to 10 miles per hour. Then for Friday, showers likely in the morning, then mostly sunny skies with a slight chance of showers in the afternoon. The highs will be in the upper 40s with southeast winds to 10 miles per hour. Then for Friday night, partly cloudy skies with lows in the upper 30s and light winds. I'm George Bard, and that's the weather forecast. 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

Here's the weather forecast from Icy 100.3 FM for tonight. Mostly cloudy skies with a chance of showers, with lows around 40 degrees and northeast winds to 10 miles per hour. Then for Friday, showers likely in the morning, then mostly sunny skies with a slight chance of showers in the afternoon. The highs will be in the upper 40s, with southeast winds to 10 miles per hour. Then for Friday night, partly cloudy skies with lows in the upper 30s and light winds. I'm George Bard, and that's the weather forecast. 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

That was Sean Rodriguez with Just Like God. And before that, music from Building 429 with You Carried Me and Mercy Me with O Death. And here's another note from the Icy 100.3 FM calendar. 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Coming up, we have music from Manifest. 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

0: That's Paul Coleman with Gloria. Before that, you heard Emerson Day with No Smoke and Maverick City Music with Nobody But Jesus. Today's verse from God's Word is 1 Corinthians chapter 1, verse 10. I appeal to you, brothers and sisters, in the name of our Lord Jesus Christ, that all of you agree with one another in what you say, and that there will be no division among you, but that you be perfectly united in mind and thought. That's 1 Corinthians chapter 1, verse 10, from the New International Version of the Bible. And coming up, we have music from Aaron Schust and from Jason Gray.
1: 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In Sri Lanka, Selvan and his brothers face constant opposition as Christians. During a family wedding, neighbors attacked, striking one brother in the head with a stone. When Selvan and his oldest brother, Caleb, went to file a police report, they were ambushed on the way home. Attackers beat Selvan with handcrafted weapons made from bicycle gears, breaking both arms and both legs and leaving him in a roadside ditch to die. But Selvan survived, and after 40 days of fasting and prayer, he approached one of the ringleaders and gave him a Bible. Pray Selvan remains steadfast, and pray for the salvation of his attackers.
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0: Here's the weather forecast from Icy 100.3 FM for tonight. Mostly cloudy skies with a chance of showers, with lows around 40 degrees and northeast winds to 10 miles per hour. Then for Friday, showers likely in the morning, then mostly sunny skies with a slight chance of showers in the afternoon. The highs will be in the upper 40s with southeast winds to 10 miles per hour. Then for Friday night, partly cloudy skies with lows in the upper 30s and light winds. I'm George Bard, and that's the weather forecast. 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

0: 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Keith Green, Randy Stonehill, Michael Card, Sandy Patty, Whiteheart, Petra, Amy Grant, and more. 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
1: Here's the weather forecast from IC 100.3 FM for tonight. Mostly cloudy skies with a chance of showers, with lows around 40 degrees and northeast winds to 10 miles per hour. Then for Friday, showers likely in the morning, then mostly sunny skies with a slight chance of showers in the afternoon. The highs will be in the upper 40s, with southeast winds to 10 miles per hour. Then for Friday night, partly cloudy skies with lows in the upper 30s and light winds. I'm George Bard, and that's the weather forecast. 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

0: This Point of Grace with Who Am I? Before that, you heard Archer's Rise with Getaway and music from Cutlass with Run. Well, here's some news from Australia. An Australian farmer has found a live frog in a bag of lettuce. Laura Jones said Tuesday that one of her housemates in Esperance in Western Australia state found the frog inside a sealed plastic bag he'd bought from a supermarket. The farmer was preparing dinner for his three housemates at the time. Supermarket chain Woolworths has apologized and is investigating with suppliers how the frog was not detected earlier. The frog was christened Greg and was released near their house. Wow. Coming up after the weather, we have music from Carly Ann Taylor and from Matt Maher.
1: 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A recent study indicates that laughter lowers blood pressure, reduces stress hormones, increases muscle flexion, and boosts immune function. It does so by raising levels of infection-fighting T cells, disease-fighting proteins, and B cells that produce disease-destroying antibodies. 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
0: Here's the weather forecast from Icy 100.3 FM for tonight. Mostly cloudy skies with a chance of showers, with lows around 40 degrees and northeast winds to 10 miles per hour. Then for Friday, showers likely in the morning, then mostly sunny skies with a slight chance of showers in the afternoon. The highs will be in the upper 40s with southeast winds to 10 miles per hour. Then for Friday night, partly cloudy skies with lows in the upper 30s and light winds. I'm George Bard, and that's the weather forecast. 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
1: Here's the weather forecast from IC 100.3 FM for tonight. Mostly cloudy skies with a chance of showers, with lows around 40 degrees and northeast winds to 10 miles per hour. Then for Friday, showers likely in the morning and mostly sunny skies with a slight chance of showers in the afternoon. The highs will be in the upper 40s with southeast winds to 10 miles per hour. Then for Friday night, partly cloudy skies with lows in the upper 30s and light winds. I'm George Bard, and that's the weather forecast. 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

That was Peter Burton with Where Would I Be? Before that, you heard Stellar Cart with Finish Last and Good Weather Forecast, along with Geo with Lows to Highs. And here's a reminder that the Nome Food Bank at 312 Bering Street across from Anvil City Square is open Tuesday and Thursday evenings from 4 to 6. And you can take donated food items to the food bank on Tuesdays and Thursdays from 3:30 to 6 p.m. Or you can also arrange a drop-off time by calling the Nome Community Center at 907-443-5259. We have music coming up from Sidewalk Prophets, but first here's Charlie Hall with A Solid Rock.

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0: That's 10 Shekel Shirt with Porous King. Before that, you heard Josiah Queen with My Promised Land and music from Sandtown with Rescue Me. Well, thank you for joining me this evening. Let me leave you with today's verse from God's Word. It's 1 Corinthians chapter 1, verse 10. I appeal to you, brothers and sisters, in the name of our Lord Jesus Christ, that all of you agree with one another in what you say, and that there be no divisions among you, but that you be perfectly united in mind and thought. That's 1 Corinthians chapter 1, verse 10 from the New International Version of the Bible. And coming up after the weather, music from Brandon Murphy and from Unspoken.
1: Oh, good, the pizza guy. 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
0: Here's the weather forecast from Icy 100.3 FM for tonight. Mostly cloudy skies with a chance of showers, with lows around 40 degrees and northeast winds to 10 miles per hour. Then for Friday, showers likely in the morning and mostly sunny skies with a slight chance of showers in the afternoon. The highs will be in the upper 40s with southeast winds to 10 miles per hour. Then for Friday night, partly cloudy skies with lows in the upper 30s and light winds. I'm George Bard, and that's the weather forecast. 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
1: Here's your overnight weather forecast from IC 100.3 FM. For Friday, we'll see showers likely in the morning, then mostly sunny skies with a slight chance of showers in the afternoon. The highs will be in the upper 40s with southeast winds to 10 miles per hour. Then for Friday night, partly cloudy skies with lows in the upper 30s and light winds. And for Saturday, mostly sunny skies with a slight chance of showers in the afternoon. The highs will be in the upper 40s to lower 50s with light winds. I'm George Bard, and that's the weather forecast. 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

0: Good morning, class. I'm Dr. David Stevens with the Christian Medical Association, and today we're going to talk about the elements in cigarettes. First, you have nicotine. Not only is nicotine one of 44 cancer-causing agents in cigarettes, it's also a common insecticide found in bug spray. Next, there's formaldehyde. It's used to preserve dead animals. Another dangerous chemical in cigarettes is cyanide. Not only can you find this lethal element in rat poison, you can ingest it merely by smelling secondhand smoke. 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There's methanol, an element in rocket fuel. Hydrogen cyanide is what they use in gas chambers. Acetone is used to make paint stripper. And ammonia, we all recognize, is in toilet cleaners. Nip smoking in the bud. Tell your friends about the harmful ingredients in cigarettes.
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2: Here's your overnight weather forecast from Icy 100.3 FM. For Friday, we'll see showers likely in the morning, then mostly sunny skies with a slight chance of showers in the afternoon. The highs will be in the upper 40s with southeast winds to 10 miles per hour. Then for Friday night, partly cloudy skies with lows in the upper 30s and light winds. And for Saturday, mostly sunny skies with a slight chance of showers in the afternoon. The highs will be in the upper 40s to lower 50s with light winds. I'm George Bard, and that's the weather forecast. 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
1: Here's your overnight weather forecast from IC 100.3 FM. For Friday, we'll see showers likely in the morning, then mostly sunny skies with a slight chance of showers in the afternoon. The highs will be in the upper 40s with southeast winds to 10 miles per hour. Then for Friday night, partly cloudy skies with lows in the upper 30s and light winds. And for Saturday, mostly sunny skies with a slight chance of showers in the afternoon. The highs will be in the upper 40s to lower 50s with light winds. I'm George Bard, and that's the weather forecast. 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
1: Magazine. Cavities can affect people of all ages. 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

0: 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Although the number of calories you burn during these activities is small, doing them consistently may add up to help you keep your weight down.
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2: Here's your overnight weather forecast from Icy 100.3 FM for Friday. We'll see showers likely in the morning, then mostly sunny skies with a slight chance of showers in the afternoon. The highs will be in the upper 40s with southeast winds to 10 miles per hour. Then for Friday night, partly cloudy skies with lows in the upper 30s and light winds. And for Saturday, mostly sunny skies with a slight chance of showers in the afternoon. The highs will be in the upper 40s to lower 50s with light winds. I'm George Bard, and that's the weather forecast. 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
1: Here's your overnight weather forecast from IC 100.3 FM. For Friday, we'll see showers likely in the morning, then mostly sunny skies with a slight chance of showers in the afternoon. The highs will be in the upper 40s with southeast winds to 10 miles per hour. Then for Friday night, partly cloudy skies with lows in the upper 30s and light winds. And for Saturday, mostly sunny skies with a slight chance of showers in the afternoon. The highs will be in the upper 40s to lower 50s with light winds. I'm George Bard, and that's the weather forecast. 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
4: Here's your overnight weather forecast from Icy 100.3 FM. For Friday, we'll see showers likely in the morning, then mostly sunny skies with a slight chance of showers in the afternoon. The highs will be in the upper 40s with southeast winds to 10 miles per hour. Then for Friday night, partly cloudy skies with lows in the upper 30s and light winds. And for Saturday, mostly sunny skies with a slight chance of showers in the afternoon. The highs will be in the upper 40s to lower 50s with light winds. I'm George Bard, and that's the weather forecast. 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
1: Here's your overnight weather forecast from IC 100.3 FM. For Friday, we'll see showers likely in the morning, then mostly sunny skies with a slight chance of showers in the afternoon. The highs will be in the upper 40s with southeast winds to 10 miles per hour. Then for Friday night, partly cloudy skies with lows in the upper 30s and light winds. And for Saturday, mostly sunny skies with a slight chance of showers in the afternoon. The highs will be in the upper 40s to lower 50s with light winds. I'm George Bard, and that's the weather forecast. 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
2: Here's your overnight weather forecast from Icy 100.3 FM. For Friday, we'll see showers likely in the morning, then mostly sunny skies with a slight chance of showers in the afternoon. The highs will be in the upper 40s with southeast winds to 10 miles per hour. Then for Friday night, partly cloudy skies with lows in the upper 30s and light winds. And for Saturday, mostly sunny skies with a slight chance of showers in the afternoon. The highs will be in the upper 40s to lower 50s with light winds. I'm George Bard, and that's the weather forecast. 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
1: Here's your overnight weather forecast from IC 100.3 FM. For Friday, we'll see showers likely in the morning, then mostly sunny skies with a slight chance of showers in the afternoon. The highs will be in the upper 40s with southeast winds to 10 miles per hour. Then for Friday night, partly cloudy skies with lows in the upper 30s and light winds. And for Saturday, mostly sunny skies with a slight chance of showers in the afternoon. The highs will be in the upper 40s to lower 50s with light winds. I'm George Bard, and that's the weather forecast. 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

0: 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And finally, have regular screening exams of the breast, prostate, colon, rectum, and cervix.
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2: Here's your overnight weather forecast from Icy 100.3 FM for Friday. We'll see showers likely in the morning, then mostly sunny skies with a slight chance of showers in the afternoon. The highs will be in the upper 40s with southeast winds to 10 miles per hour. Then for Friday night, partly cloudy skies with lows in the upper 30s and light winds. And for Saturday, mostly sunny skies with a slight chance of showers in the afternoon. The highs will be in the upper 40s to lower 50s with light winds. I'm George Bard, and that's the weather forecast. 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
1: Here's your overnight weather forecast from IC 100.3 FM. For Friday, we'll see showers likely in the morning, then mostly sunny skies with a slight chance of showers in the afternoon. The highs will be in the upper 40s with southeast winds to 10 miles per hour. Then for Friday night, partly cloudy skies with lows in the upper 30s and light winds. And for Saturday, mostly sunny skies with a slight chance of showers in the afternoon. The highs will be in the upper 40s to lower 50s with light winds. I'm George Bard, and that's the weather forecast. 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

0: every referee, umpire, and judge in high school sports. We want to say, we see you.
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0: We see the positive role models that you are.
1: We see the way you get unfairly criticized just for doing your job.
0: The truth is, we couldn't play without you.
1: So thank you for investing your time in us.
0: Thank you for protecting the integrity of the game, no matter what.
1: We hope you always know how much we appreciate you.
0: Because without you, this is just recess. It's not really a game.
1: Thank you for always making it possible for us to play the sports we love.
0: Want to serve the students in your community? Sign up to become an official in Alaska at highschoolofficials.com.

0: Do you think you might be allergic to a particular food? 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Statistics show that one out of every three people thinks he or she has a food allergy. 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If you are unsure whether you have an allergy or intolerance, visit your doctor or allergy specialist.
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2: Here's your overnight weather forecast from Icy 100.3 FM. For Friday, we'll see showers likely in the morning, then mostly sunny skies with a slight chance of showers in the afternoon. The highs will be in the upper 40s with southeast winds to 10 miles per hour. Then for Friday night, partly cloudy skies with lows in the upper 30s and light winds. And for Saturday, mostly sunny skies with a slight chance of showers in the afternoon. The highs will be in the upper 40s to lower 50s with light winds. I'm George Bard, and that's the weather forecast. 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
1: Here's your overnight weather forecast from IC 100.3 FM. For Friday, we'll see showers likely in the morning, then mostly sunny skies with a slight chance of showers in the afternoon. The highs will be in the upper 40s with southeast winds to 10 miles per hour. Then for Friday night, partly cloudy skies with lows in the upper 30s and light winds. And for Saturday, mostly sunny skies with a slight chance of showers in the afternoon. The highs will be in the upper 40s to lower 50s with light winds. I'm George Bard, and that's the weather forecast. 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
4: Here's your overnight weather forecast from Icy 100.3 FM. For Friday, we'll see showers likely in the morning, then mostly sunny skies with a slight chance of showers in the afternoon. The highs will be in the upper 40s with southeast winds to 10 miles per hour. Then for Friday night, partly cloudy skies with lows in the upper 30s and light winds. And for Saturday, mostly sunny skies with a slight chance of showers in the afternoon. The highs will be in the upper 40s to lower 50s with light winds. I'm George Bard, and that's the weather forecast. 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
1: A very good morning out to you, Nome. 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

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And many federal, state, local, and Native corporation offices and businesses will be closed Monday in observance of Memorial Day. Now, I'm going to call ahead before going out. Up next, Citizen Way, Pull Me Up.

0: With Alaska News, I'm Patty Burchill. The Alaska legislature approved millions of dollars for immediate upgrades to the facilities at the state-run boarding school, Mount Edgecombe High School. Mount Edgecombe has been the focus of public concern and legislative hearings this year after more than 100 students disenrolled during the school year. Lawmakers called the state's management of the school into question after witnessing deteriorating facilities, particularly dorms and student living areas. In response, legislators designated funding in next year's budget for improvements at the boarding school to include renovating the dining hall and kitchen, replacing dorm windows, and replacing mattresses, dorm furniture, and decades-old laundry machines. They also approved a new maintenance manager position at the school and earmarked money for student travel, utility costs, student activities, and mental health services. Lawmakers also approved a bill to include Mount Edgecombe in a state grant program for funding major maintenance and construction projects in rural school districts. Lawmakers say the change will help streamline funding and prioritize improvement projects at the state-run boarding school moving forward. Senate Bill 146 passed the legislature and now goes to Governor Mike Dunleavy for consideration. And Alaska lawmakers approved an additional $144 million in one-time funding for K-12 schools next year, plus a batch of education policy changes that garnered bipartisan support, particularly aimed at boosting teacher retention and offsetting districts' energy costs. The Alaska legislature has been divided and at odds with Governor Mike Dunleavy over the level of state funding for public education, even as districts across the state face significant budget deficits and declining enrollment, forcing steep cuts and school closures. In addition to the $144 million in one-time funding in the operating budget for K-12 schools, including $29 million for offsetting rising energy costs next year, lawmakers also approved a pared-down education package. It establishes a student loan forgiveness program for teachers, an adjustment to state funding for districts and local municipalities, and a plan for the state to fund school districts' energy costs beginning in 2028 and subject to future legislators funding it. And that's Alaska News.
1: With Sports Shorts, I'm Cody. In some basketball news this morning, Josh Hart scored a playoff career high 26 points. Jalen Brunson had 19 points and 14 assists, and the New York Knicks moved halfway to their first NBA Finals appearance since 1999 by beating the Cleveland Cavaliers 109-93, taking a 2-0 lead in their series. Mikal Bridges also scored 19 points, and Karl Anthony Towns had 18 points and 13 rebounds to help the Knicks win their ninth straight game. That's the NBA's longest postseason winning streak since the Boston Celtics won 10 straight on their way to the 2024 championship. The Knicks are in the Eastern Conference Finals for the second straight year, but haven't played for the championship since losing to the San Antonio Spurs in 99. And that's Sports Shorts. And here's your Coffee Crew weather forecast for today. Mostly cloudy with isolated showers in the morning, then partly sunny with scattered showers in the afternoon. Highs in the upper 40s, southeast winds to 10. Tonight, partly cloudy, scattered showers in the evening, then isolated showers after midnight, lows in the upper 30s, light winds. And tomorrow, mostly sunny, isolated showers in the afternoon, highs in the lower 50s, light winds. Currently, it's about 41 degrees outside under fair skies. A northeast wind coming in at 7 miles an hour. The sun rose at 5:18. We'll set tonight at 12:37, giving us 19 hours, 18 minutes of daylight. Up next, Gladden, this is Good in My Soul.

Today's verse from God's Word is Galatians 5:13. You, my brothers and sisters, were called to be free, but do not use your freedom to indulge the flesh. Rather, serve one another humbly in love. That's Galatians chapter 5, verse 13 from the New International Version of the Bible. Movie guide coming up in just a few minutes, but right now, Peter Burton, Where Would I Be?

0: We've all heard stories of the Mandalorian bounty hunter and a child.
1: In the new Star Wars movie, The Mandalorian and Grogu, a popular Disney Plus series gets the full-scale cinematic treatment. Like the show it came from, the result is equal parts cool, cute, and nostalgic, if a bit predictable. The Mandalorian is an armor-clad bounty hunter named Din Djarin. Fans know that in the course of his bounty hunting exploits, he's become a surrogate father to a little Yoda-like guy named Grogu. Lately, the Mandalorian has been working with the fledgling New Republic after the fall of the Empire. There's still plenty of ex-Empire bad guys lurking about, but now he's got a new assignment, rescuing Jabba the Hutt's son, Rata, who's apparently been kidnapped. Mando really doesn't want to get mixed up in anything involving the notorious Hutt crime family, but hey, a paycheck is a paycheck, and when you're a single dad trying to keep frogs on the table for your little guy, you gotta do what you gotta do.
2: I only hunt down Imperial war criminals. I don't work for gangsters anymore. Especially the Hutts.
3: That's right, you don't. You work for us.
1: The Mandalorian and Grogu doesn't push into many daring new narrative spaces. Rather, it's an easy bone for Lucasfilm and Disney to toss the Star Wars faithful. A lightweight standalone adventure that reminds us of more substantive Star Wars stories from yesteryear while we munch on our popcorn. Families will find a bit of Star Wars spirituality and a lot of bloodless violence, as well as plenty of Grogu's adorably naughty antics. So we're giving The Mandalorian and Grogu a 3.5 out of 5 for family friendliness. You can read the full review at PluggedIn.com/radio. I'm Adam Holtz with the Plugged In Movie Review by Focus on the Family.

0: With Alaska News, I'm Patty Burchill. The Alaska legislature approved millions of dollars for immediate upgrades to the facilities at the state-run boarding school, Mount Edgecombe High School. Mount Edgecombe has been the focus of public concern and legislative hearings this year after more than 100 students disenrolled during the school year. Lawmakers called the state's management of the school into question after witnessing deteriorating facilities, particularly dorms and student living areas. In response, legislators designated funding in next year's budget for improvements at the boarding school to include renovating the dining hall and kitchen, replacing dorm windows, and replacing mattresses, dorm furniture, and decades-old laundry machines. They also approved a new maintenance manager position at the school and earmarked money for student travel, utility costs, student activities, and mental health services. Lawmakers also approved a bill to include Mount Edgecombe in a state grant program for funding major maintenance and construction projects in rural school districts. Lawmakers say the change will help streamline funding and prioritize improvement projects at the state-run boarding school moving forward. Senate Bill 146 passed the legislature and now goes to Governor Mike Dunleavy for consideration. And Alaska lawmakers approved an additional $144 million in one-time funding for K-12 schools next year, plus a batch of education policy changes that garnered bipartisan support, particularly aimed at boosting teacher retention and offsetting districts' energy costs. The Alaska legislature has been divided and at odds with Governor Mike Dunleavy over the level of state funding for public education, even as districts across the state face significant budget deficits and declining enrollment, forcing steep cuts and school closures. In addition to the $144 million in one-time funding in the operating budget for K-12 schools, including $29 million for offsetting rising energy costs next year, lawmakers also approved a pared-down education package. It establishes a student loan forgiveness program for teachers, an adjustment to state funding for districts and local municipalities, and a plan for the state to fund school districts' energy costs beginning in 2028 and subject to future legislators funding it. And that's Alaska News.
1: With the Wall Street Business Report, I'm Bill Alexander. Higher fuel prices resulting from the Iran war and other inflationary pressures are making most forms of travel costlier this Memorial Day holiday weekend as people put the finishing touches on their plans. Despite domestic airfares being up 53% since a year ago, a record number of Americans are gearing up for travel. A record-breaking 45 million Americans are expected to travel for Memorial Day weekend, that's according to AAA. Kroger is preparing significant price reductions across its stores as new chief executive officer Greg Foran seeks to regain market share from competitors Walmart, Costco, and Aldi. U.S. applications for unemployment benefits for the week ending May 16th fell by 3,000 to 209,000. That's according to the Labor Department. The benchmark 30-year fixed-rate mortgage rate rose to 6.51% from 6.36% last week. That's according to mortgage buyer Freddie Mac. For the Wall Street Business Report, I'm Bill Alexander in Washington.
2: With Sports Shorts, I'm Cody. In some basketball news this morning, Josh Hart scored a playoff career high, 26 points. Jalen Brunson had 19 points and 14 assists, and the New York Knicks moved halfway to their first NBA Finals appearance since 1999 by beating the Cleveland Cavaliers 109-93, taking a 2-0 lead in their series. Mikal Bridges also scored 19 points, and Karl Anthony Towns had 18 points and 13 rebounds to help the Knicks win their ninth straight game. That's the NBA's longest postseason winning streak since the Boston Celtics won 10 straight on their way to the 2024 championship. The Knicks are in the Eastern Conference Finals for the second straight year, but haven't played for the championship since losing to the San Antonio Spurs in 99. And that's Sports Shorts. And here's your Coffee Crew weather forecast for today. Mostly cloudy with isolated showers in the morning, then partly sunny with scattered showers in the afternoon. Highs in the upper 40s, southeast winds to 10. Tonight, partly cloudy, scattered showers in the evening, then isolated showers after midnight. Lows in the upper 30s, light winds. And tomorrow, mostly sunny, isolated showers in the afternoon. Highs in the lower 50s, light winds. Currently, it's about 41 degrees outside under fair skies. A northeast wind coming in at 7 miles an hour. The sun rose at 5:18, will set tonight at 12:37, giving us 19 hours, 18 minutes of daylight. Up next, Skillet, this is Showtime.

Our first story this morning, some people will tell you that lifting the lid to peek at your grilling meats, your ribs, beef, brisket, burgers, whatever, or other slow-cooking barbecue will add 15 minutes to your cook time. Is important information as we get ready for, you know, barbecuing outdoor summer season. But according to a barbecue and grilling expert, that's not the way it works. This guy is named, I'm guessing this is his pen name, but this is Meathead Goldwyn, author of Meathead, The Science of Great Barbecue and Grilling. He says that a researcher friend of his ran grilling tests and found that while opening the grill will cool the air in the grill, the meat actually stays hot. When you open the lid of your grill, the surface of your meat and the inside of the meat will retain most of its heat just fine. So feel free to open the lid, baste the meat, move it around, rotate it, or check the meat's internal temperature with a thermometer. A minute here or there is just fine and won't add cook time to your meat, which does make sense. You know, I kind of take Meathead's friend's science research with a grain of salt, but, you know, it sounds legitimate enough. Up next, Laura's story, Mighty to Save.

That will wrap up the first hour of the Coffee Crew. Got another hour coming up in just a few minutes, taking us in that direction. And Matt Maher, All the People Said Amen.

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1: Very good morning out to you, Nome. My name is Cody. This is the Coffee Crew. I'm here to get your day started well, so keep it tuned right here on IC 100.3 FM.

A very good morning out to you. Got a few things going on around town I'm going to let you know about to get our day started. You're invited to a baccalaureate service for this year's Gnome Belt graduating class happening Sunday at 4 p.m. at Our Savior's Lutheran Church. The church is located on the corner of Bering and West 5th Avenue. Many federal, state, local, and native corporation offices and businesses will be closed Monday in observance of Memorial Day. 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Up next, Sean Rodriguez, Just Like God.

Well, it is time this morning to celebrate our birthdays. So sending out a very happy birthday to our locals. Corey Lee Bailey, Trip Wilder Bailey, Cole Gray, Elgin Dean, Adie Lynn Bodine, Flossie Ray Davenport, Teresa Thomas, Travis Kukuluk, and Kriminek Nichols, and Jason Ige. Happy birthday to each of you. And just a few celebrated birthdays. Lisa Murkowski turns 69 this morning. Actor Mark Christopher Lawrence turns 62. And director Sean Gunn is 52 this morning as well. So happy birthday to everyone celebrating. We have a great day for you. News and weather in just a few minutes. But right now, Damien, Hurricane Song.

0: With Alaska News, I'm Patty Burchill. The Alaska legislature approved millions of dollars for immediate upgrades to the facilities at the state-run boarding school, Mount Edgecombe High School. Mount Edgecombe has been the focus of public concern and legislative hearings this year after more than 100 students disenrolled during the school year. Lawmakers called the state's management of the school into question after witnessing deteriorating facilities, particularly dorms and student living areas. In response, legislators designated funding in next year's budget for improvements at the boarding school to include renovating the dining hall and kitchen, replacing dorm windows, and replacing mattresses, dorm furniture, and decades-old laundry machines. They also approved a new maintenance manager position at the school and earmarked money for student travel, utility costs, student activities, and mental health services. Lawmakers also approved a bill to include Mount Edgecombe in a state grant program for funding major maintenance and construction projects in rural school districts. Lawmakers say the change will help streamline funding and prioritize improvement projects at the state-run boarding school moving forward. Senate Bill 146 passed the legislature and now goes to Governor Mike Dunleavy for consideration. And Alaska lawmakers approved an additional $144 million in one-time funding for K-12 schools next year, plus a batch of education policy changes that garnered bipartisan support, particularly aimed at boosting teacher retention and offsetting districts' energy costs. The Alaska legislature has been divided and at odds with Governor Mike Dunleavy over the level of state funding for public education, even as districts across the state face significant budget deficits and declining enrollment, forcing steep cuts and school closures. In addition to the $144 million in one-time funding in the operating budget for K-12 schools, including $29 million for offsetting rising energy costs next year, lawmakers also approved a pared-down education package. It establishes a student loan forgiveness program for teachers, an adjustment to state funding for districts and local municipalities, and a plan for the state to fund school districts' energy costs beginning in 2028 and subject to future legislators funding it. And that's Alaska News.
1: With Sports Shorts, I'm Cody. In some basketball news this morning, Josh Hart scored a playoff career high 26 points. Jalen Brunson had 19 points and 14 assists, and the New York Knicks moved halfway to their first NBA Finals appearance since 1999 by beating the Cleveland Cavaliers 109-93, taking a 2-0 lead in their series. Mikal Bridges also scored 19 points, and Karl Anthony Towns had 18 points and 13 rebounds to help the Knicks win their ninth straight game. That's the NBA's longest postseason winning streak since the Boston Celtics won 10 straight on their way to the 2024 championship. The Knicks are in the Eastern Conference Finals for the second straight year, but haven't played for the championship since losing to the San Antonio Spurs in 99. And that's Sports Shorts. And here's your Coffee Crew weather forecast for today. Mostly cloudy with isolated showers in the morning, then partly sunny with scattered showers in the afternoon. Highs in the upper 40s, southeast winds to 10. Tonight, partly cloudy, scattered showers in the evening, then isolated showers after midnight. Lows in the upper 30s, light winds. And tomorrow, partly sunny, isolated showers in the afternoon, highs in the lower 50s, light winds. Currently, it's about 43 degrees outside under fair skies, an east wind coming in at 10 miles an hour. The sun rose at 5:18, will set tonight at 12:37, giving us 19 hours, 18 minutes of daylight. Up next, for King and Country, yes.

Our next story this morning. Police in the UK were called to check a man who had climbed a construction crane and was just sitting on top, having his lunch. The man came down and explained he just wanted to watch the sunset from as high up as he could, which, fair enough, but also, like, that crane belongs to somebody. Maybe it belongs to him. I don't know. The story doesn't say. But that crane belongs to somebody. You can't just climb up it. Also, people start to worry about your sanity when you start climbing a very high thing in a very unsafe way. Up next, Ann Wilson, God Story.

And today's verse from God's Word is Galatians 5:13. You, my brothers and sisters, were called to be free, but do not use your freedom to indulge the flesh. Rather, serve one another humbly in love. That's Galatians chapter 5, verse 13 from the New International Version of the Bible. News and weather in just a few minutes, but right now, mercy me, O death.

0: With Alaska News, I'm Patty Burchill. The Alaska legislature approved millions of dollars for immediate upgrades to the facilities at the state-run boarding school, Mount Edgecombe High School. Mount Edgecombe has been the focus of public concern and legislative hearings this year after more than 100 students disenrolled during the school year. Lawmakers called the state's management of the school into question after witnessing deteriorating facilities, particularly dorms and student living areas. In response, legislators designated funding in next year's budget for improvements at the boarding school to include renovating the dining hall and kitchen, replacing dorm windows, and replacing mattresses, dorm furniture, and decades-old laundry machines. They also approved a new maintenance manager position at the school and earmarked money for student travel, utility costs, student activities, and mental health services. Lawmakers also approved a bill to include Mount Edgecombe in a state grant program for funding major maintenance and construction projects in rural school districts. Lawmakers say the change will help streamline funding and prioritize improvement projects at the state-run boarding school moving forward. Senate Bill 146 passed the legislature and now goes to Governor Mike Dunleavy for consideration. And Alaska lawmakers approved an additional $144 million in one-time funding for K-12 schools next year, plus a batch of education policy changes that garnered bipartisan support, particularly aimed at boosting teacher retention and offsetting districts' energy costs. The Alaska legislature has been divided and at odds with Governor Mike Dunleavy over the level of state funding for public education, even as districts across the state face significant budget deficits and declining enrollment, forcing steep cuts and school closures. In addition to the $144 million in one-time funding in the operating budget for K-12 schools, including $29 million for offsetting rising energy costs next year, lawmakers also approved a pared-down education package. It establishes a student loan forgiveness program for teachers, an adjustment to state funding for districts and local municipalities, and a plan for the state to fund school districts' energy costs beginning in 2028 and subject to future legislators funding it. And that's Alaska News.
1: With Sports Shorts, I'm Cody. In some basketball news this morning, Josh Hart scored a playoff career high 26 points. Jalen Brunson had 19 points and 14 assists, and the New York Knicks moved halfway to their first NBA Finals appearance since 1999 by beating the Cleveland Cavaliers 109-93, taking a 2-0 lead in their series. Mikal Bridges also scored 19 points, and Karl Anthony Towns had 18 points and 13 rebounds to help the Knicks win their ninth straight game. That's the NBA's longest postseason winning streak since the Boston Celtics won 10 straight on their way to the 2024 championship. The Knicks are in the Eastern Conference Finals for the second straight year, but haven't played for the championship since losing to the San Antonio Spurs in 99. And that's Sports Shorts. And here's your Coffee Crew weather forecast for today. Mostly cloudy with isolated showers in the morning, then partly sunny with scattered showers in the afternoon. Highs in the upper 40s, southeast winds to 10. Tonight, partly cloudy, scattered showers in the evening, and then isolated showers after midnight. Lows in the upper 30s, light winds. And tomorrow, mostly sunny, isolated showers in the afternoon, highs in the lower 50s, light winds. Currently, it's about 43 degrees outside under fair skies, an east wind coming in at 10 miles an hour. The sun rose at 5:18, will set tonight at 12:37, giving us 19 hours, 18 minutes of daylight. Up next, Jason Gray, Place for Me.

I was like, I'm going to here look at a little bit of history, see a few things that happened on this day. Starting in 1843, when thousands of people and their cattle headed west via wagon train from Independence, Missouri, to what would later become the Oregon Territory, was part of the Great Migration. They followed what is now known as the Oregon Trail. 1906, the Wright brothers were granted U.S. patents for their flying machine. And in 1967, Mr. Rogers' Neighborhood premiered on PBS, featuring Reverend Fred Rogers, a Presbyterian minister from Pittsburgh. It's public television's longest-running children's program. Just a few things there that happened on this day in history. Up next, Story Side B, Everything and More.

That will do it for the Coffee Crew this week. I'll be live again Monday to get your week started well. Taking us towards the top of the hour, this is Henniker, Jesus is Wine.

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1: Here's your weather forecast from IC 100.3 FM. Today, mostly cloudy with isolated showers in the morning, then partly sunny with scattered showers in the afternoon. Highs in the upper 40s, southeast winds to 10. Tonight, partly cloudy, scattered showers in the evening, then isolated showers after midnight. Lows in the upper 30s, light winds. And tomorrow, mostly sunny, isolated showers in the afternoon, highs in the lower 50s, light winds. I'm Cody, and that's your weather forecast. 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

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That was Josiah Queen, Love You to Death. And here's a quick note from the IC 100.3 FM calendar. You're invited to a baccalaureate service for this year's Noam Belts graduating class happening Sunday at 4 p.m. at Our Savior's Lutheran Church. The church is located on the corner of Bering and 5th. Up next, Sanctus Real, Lead Me.

0: It's time for the Fishing Report from the Alaska Department of Fish and Game. 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
1: This is the Alaska Department of Fish and Game in Nome with an informational update for Norton Sound salmon and crab fisheries. King salmon returns are expected to be weak and similar to last year's run, with no harvestable surplus available. The department expects chum salmon to likewise be below average. We also expect the pink salmon run to be above average for an even-numbered year based on the presence of juvenile pink salmon in the Bering Sea Surface Trawl Survey in 2025. The 2026 coho salmon returns are predicted to be near the five-year average and support a limited commercial fishery. Directed commercial fishing for king salmon is not expected, and the sale of incidentally caught king salmon in the commercial fisheries will not be allowed if the subsistence fishery is closed. Chum salmon harvest is forecasted to be between 5,000 and 25,000 fish, with most of the harvest expected as incidental catch in the coho salmon fisheries in southern Norton Sound. In even-numbered years, pink salmon abundance is consistently higher than in odd-numbered years, and harvest is expected to be between 5,000 and 25,000 fish, dependent on market interest. The coho salmon run is expected to be similar to last year, but because of below-average ocean survival conditions in recent years, and the commercial harvest is expected to be between 20,000 and 50,000 fish. In the Port Clarence District, the commercial fishery is expected to remain closed because of continued lack of market interest. Winter king crab subsistence reports are due June 6th and are required to be submitted whether the permit holder fished or not. Permits can be turned into the Nome office, either to staff or the drop-off box located near the Front Street entrance. Or you can report your permit online. Failure to report can result in the loss of future permits and or fines. The winter commercial king crab fishery harvested 17,697 pounds of king crab. That's 83% of the available 21,400 pound quota allotted to the winter fishery, with 17 fishermen participating. The remaining 3,703 pounds of the winter crab GHL will be transferred to the summer season quota, resulting in a summer season king crab quota GHL of approximately 230,000 pounds. The summer season king crab commercial fishery is expected to open on Monday, June 15, 2026. Fishermen can register their vessels and pick up pot tags at the Nome Fish and Game office during normal business hours. Fishermen in the surrounding villages may register their vessels and have pot tags mailed to them via Bering Air by contacting the department. Fishermen are reminded to complete their vessel registration and CFEC requirements prior to June 15th opening date. Fishermen are required to have their physical CFEC card in their possession or an immediate fishing authorization prior to registering their vessel and receiving pot tags. Obtaining subsistence permits and reporting harvest is available online and can be found by going to www.adfg.alaska.gov. If you are unable to get your permit online, the department will issue you a permit at the Nome office. Village residents can also call 1-800-560-2271 if they need a permit, and the department will mail one out. For any questions regarding the upcoming fishing season, please call Fish and Game in Nome at 907-443-5167 or 1-800-560-2271. This has been an informational update from the Alaska Department of Fish and Game in Nome. Hey, stay safe out there and good luck.
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3: The next Nome tide will be a high tide at 11:18 a.m., followed by a low tide at 4:22 p.m. The marine forecast for Western Alaska coastal waters out to 15 nautical miles posted at 3:46 a.m. Friday, May 22nd, outlook to Saturday. Zone 2803, quick-packed Cape Stevens. Today, east winds 10 knots. Tonight, northeast winds 10 knots. Saturday, east winds 5 knots. Zone 2804, Cape Stevens to Moses Point. Today, southeast winds 10 knots, seas 2 feet. Tonight, east winds 10 knots, seas calm. Saturday, east winds 5 knots, seas 1 foot. Zone 2805, Moses Point to Sledge Island. Today, east winds 10 knots, seas 2 feet. Tonight, northeast winds 5 knots, seas 1 foot. Saturday, east winds 5 knots, seas 1 foot. Zone 2806, Sledge Island to Wales. There's a brisk wind advisory in effect through this morning. Today, north winds 25 knots. Tonight and Saturday, north winds 15 knots.

0: Kate and Nicole, that was Hold On, right here on your back-to-back Christian hit station, Icy 100.3 FM. Our first story here, some people will tell you that lifting the lid to peek at what's cooking in a slow-cooking barbecue will add 15 minutes to your cook time. So if you're making like a beef brisket or ribs or something, just don't take a peek, right, as if it's like cookies or something, right, that's baking in that way. But according to one grilling expert, that's not really the way it works. This guy, whom I'm assuming is going by his pen name, Meathead Goldwyn, who is the author of Meathead, The Science of Great Barbecue and Grilling, he says that a researcher friend of his ran grilling tests and found that while opening the grill will cool the air in the grill, the meat actually stays hot. When you lift the lid, the surface of the meat and the inside of the meat retains most of that heat just fine. So you can feel free to open the lid, baste the meat, move it around, rotate it, whatever. Check the temperature. A minute here and there is fine and won't add that kind of cook time to your meat, which does make sense. However, I have to take it with a grain of salt when the source is Meathead Goldwyn's researcher friend.
1: I was using, then basically it would be like an all-day event. It's just miserable. And now that I'm in Teen Challenge, I feel whole, and I feel like that void in my heart is filled to Jesus, and I have a future, and I actually look forward to it.
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0: Here's your weather forecast from Icy 100.3 FM. Today, mostly cloudy with isolated showers in the morning, then partly sunny with scattered showers in the afternoon. Highs in the upper 40s, southeast winds to 10. Tonight, partly cloudy, scattered showers in the evening, then isolated showers after midnight. Lows in the upper 30s, light winds. And tomorrow, mostly sunny, isolated showers in the afternoon, highs in the lower 50s, light winds. I'm Cody, and that's your weather forecast. 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

0: Hi, I'm Johnny Erickson Tata. When you read Luke chapter 9 and hear those words of Jesus, "Follow me," how does that resonate with you? Today, in our age of easy believism, when Jesus says, "Follow me," some think that he's saying, "Try it out. See how it feels to follow me. See if it works for you. Give it a 30-day risk-free trial." In other words, though most of us would not admit it, we follow Jesus incrementally, in little flashes of fervency. We are not really all in. And if I'm describing you, read Luke chapter 9 again and see how the words of Jesus, "Follow me," carry a strong and serious sense of mission. It is a call on your life. So today, untangle yourself from every old way of living and every bad habit, then turn and follow your Lord. Don't look over your shoulder at what you might be leaving behind. The path before you is so much brighter with Jesus leading the way.
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1: Here's your weather forecast from IC 100.3 FM. Today, mostly cloudy with isolated showers in the morning, then partly sunny with scattered showers in the afternoon. Highs in the upper 40s, southeast winds to 10. Tonight, partly cloudy, scattered showers in the evening, then isolated showers after midnight. Lows in the upper 30s, light winds. And tomorrow, mostly sunny, isolated showers in the afternoon, highs in the lower 50s, light winds. I'm Cody, and that's your weather forecast. 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

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You're listening to IC 100.3 FM. That was number one with You Fail Sometimes. And here's a quick note from the IC 100.3 FM calendar. Many federal, state, local, and Native corporation offices and businesses will be closed Monday in observance of Memorial Day. If you have any errands to run, you may want to call ahead before going out. Up next, Jeremy Camp with number one on the charts, No Survivors.

0: I remember this one visit to Texas where they got me on a horse. I bet you wish you could have been there, huh? Yeah. Well, they were there with the camera. See, I was with a group of teenagers doing a radio program, and we decided to do part of it with me on horseback. I'm not sure why, but that's what we did. Now, I had asked them, can you give me a nice, gentle horse, a tired old horse, will be fine. So as I started to mount the horse, I said, by the way, what's his name? They said, Tornado. Oh, I knew I was in big trouble. I said, do you have anything named like Glue Factory? They didn't. So I mounted old Tornado, and of course, I was full of questions. I was trying to remember how to get him to go the way I wanted him to go. It had been a long time since I'd been on a horse, and I wanted especially to know how to get Tornado to stop. That was a major thing I needed to know. So these teenagers are shouting to me, explaining to me what the bit does and the bridle and how that works and which way to pull the horse so he'll know which way to go. And that bit doesn't feel too good when it's pulled to the left or to the right, I imagine. So what I concluded was this. Pain turns out to be a pretty effective steering mechanism. Well, I'm Ron Hutchcraft, and I want to have a word with you today about the pain and the point. Our word for today from the Word of God, we are in Psalm 32. I'll begin reading at verse 8, where God says, I will instruct you and teach you in the way you should go. I will counsel you and watch over you. Do not be like the horse or the mule, which have no understanding, but must be controlled by bit and bridle, or they will not come to you. So this verse tells us how God wants to direct you. He says, I will instruct and teach you. His favorite way of getting you to go the right way is to show you in his word something he'd like for you to do or not do that day. And you apply that verse to your situation of the day, and you do it his way then, whether it looks like it's the best idea or not. Then he talks about, I will counsel you and watch over you. Sometimes he gives you these inner nudges to go the way he wants, the spirit impulses. He wants you to go the way that's best for you. Well, maybe he's been trying to lead you gently to do what he wants, and you haven't been doing it. You've been resisting. You're saying, you know, I kind of like going this way. I know God may not be thrilled with it, but I think I'm going to do this a little longer. Well, here comes the bit, and here comes the bridle. God says, okay, then I have to use the bit and the bridle. Aren't you smarter than a horse? Well, when gentle doesn't work, God pulls on the reins, the bit digs in, and we're hurting. And possibly that might just explain some of the pain in your life right now. Maybe the question to ask is, Lord, where have I been ignoring your gentle leading? Why am I having to feel the bit in my mouth? It's time to return to the trail that you should have been on, isn't it? You've been resisting. Guess what? It hurts, and the pain will stop when the obedience begins. Here's a good rule of life. If you're going to get the pain, get the point. See, God loves you enough to pull on you, even if it hurts, when you're headed for something that is going to hurt you. Listen to him. Listen to his word. Listen to the gentle spirit impulses on the inside. Do what he's telling you to do. In other words, don't horse around with God's best, because you haven't got time for the pain.
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0: Phil Wickham, Homesick for Heaven, right here on your back-to-back Christian hit station, IC 100.3 FM. Our next story here, police in the UK were called to check a man who had climbed a construction crane and was sitting on top. The man came down, right, and explained he just wanted to watch the sunset from as high up as he could, which, you know what? Cool thing to do. Maybe just not on a crane. Just, I don't know, find a building or something. But, yeah, the crane was probably the easiest thing to find and climb. But people start worrying about you when you climb up a crane.
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2: How many times have you simply needed someone to listen? 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But praise God, they have you in their lives, a fellow believer who will carry each other's burdens and in this way fulfill the law.

Here's your weather forecast from Icy 100.3 FM. Today, mostly cloudy with isolated showers in the morning, then partly sunny with scattered showers in the afternoon. Highs in the upper 40s, southeast winds to 10. Tonight, partly cloudy, scattered showers in the evening, then isolated showers after midnight. Lows in the upper 30s, light winds. And tomorrow, mostly sunny, isolated showers in the afternoon, highs in the lower 50s, light winds. I'm Cody, and that's your weather forecast. 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
1: God's word for today, for it is God who works in you to will and to act in order to fulfill his good purpose, Philippians 2:13. Now, this is where the rubber meets the road. When we have surrendered our lives to Jesus Christ, this verse counteracts what the world says about our ultimate purpose on earth. The world would say that we are in the pilot seat. We are in the driver's seat, the seat on the throne. It says we are to be acting for our best outcomes and fulfill our purposes. We drive. Everyone else is in the back seat. To counter this intuition, though, the believer declares the opposite. No, it is God Jehovah that is working through us for the ultimate purpose of fulfilling his purposes for our lives. It isn't about us. We are in the back seat with the posture of surrendering to his still small voice, directing and leading our lives for God's glory and neighbor's good. This is Dr. Keith Hamilton, Alaska Christian College's president, reminding you that because he lives, you can face tomorrow.

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1: Here's your weather forecast from IC 100.3 FM. Today, mostly cloudy with isolated showers in the morning, then partly sunny with scattered showers in the afternoon. Highs in the upper 40s, southeast winds to 10. Tonight, partly cloudy, scattered showers in the evening, then isolated showers after midnight. Lows in the upper 30s, light winds. And tomorrow, mostly sunny, isolated showers in the afternoon, highs in the lower 50s, light winds. I'm Cody, and that's your weather forecast. 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

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This will be an opportunity to learn about the ongoing permitting process and the next steps for the project. 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

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Our final story this morning, the Cooper's Hill Cheese Rolling and Wake is coming up on Monday at Cooper's Hill in England. In this extreme sport, participants race down the 200-yard long hill, chasing a wheel of double Gloucester cheese. The event has a long tradition held by the people of the local village of Brockworth. But now people from all over the world take part. There have been winners from all of the world, including Canada, Belgium, Egypt, Australia, New Zealand, United States. What happens here? From the top of the hill, a 7 to 9 pound round of cheese is sent rolling down the hill. Competitors, and it's a steep hill. This is a steep

0: classes are held during the day with separate events for men and women. So it's just become this global event of throwing cheese down a hill and then running after it, and you don't get anything, just cheese.
1: God restores broken lives through the power of his word. Mark never knew his father and lived in poverty during Liberia's civil war. He joined a gang and stole to support his drug addiction. He was arrested and jailed 5 times. Eventually, Mark's father found him and solicited him to sell drugs in another country. In God's wisdom, Mark ended up moving to the bush near a ministry compound. There, the ministry leaders reached out to Mark with the gospel, sharing scripture.

Here's your weather forecast from Icy 100.3 FM. Today, mostly cloudy with isolated showers in the morning, then partly sunny with scattered showers in the afternoon. Highs in the upper 40s, southeast winds to 10. Tonight, partly cloudy, scattered showers in the evening, then isolated showers after midnight. Lows in the upper 30s, light winds. And tomorrow, mostly sunny, isolated showers in the afternoon, highs in the lower 50s, light winds. I'm Cody, and that's your weather forecast. 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
1: With Alaska News, I'm Patty Burchill. The Alaska legislature approved millions of dollars for immediate upgrades to the facilities at the state-run boarding school, Mount Edgecombe High School. Mount Edgecombe has been the focus of public concern and legislative hearings this year after more than 100 students disenrolled during the school year. Lawmakers called the state's management of the school into question after witnessing deteriorating facilities, particularly dorms and student living areas. In response, legislators designated funding in next year's budget for improvements at the boarding school to include renovating the dining hall and kitchen, replacing dorm windows, and replacing mattresses, dorm furniture, and decades-old laundry machines. They also approved a new maintenance manager position at the school and earmarked money for student travel, utility costs, student activities, and mental health services. Lawmakers also approved a bill to include Mount Edgecombe in a state grant program for funding major maintenance and construction projects in rural school districts. Lawmakers say the change will help streamline funding and prioritize improvement projects at the state-run boarding school moving forward. Senate Bill 146 passed the legislature and now goes to Governor Mike Dunleavy for consideration. And Alaska lawmakers approved an additional $144 million in one-time funding for K-12 schools next year, plus a batch of education policy changes that garnered bipartisan support, particularly aimed at boosting teacher retention and offsetting districts' energy costs. The Alaska legislature has been divided and at odds with Governor Mike Dunleavy over the level of state funding for public education, even as districts across the state face significant budget deficits and declining enrollment, forcing steep cuts and school closures. In addition to the $144 million in one-time funding in the operating budget for K-12 schools, including $29 million for offsetting rising energy costs next year, lawmakers also approved a pared-down education package. It establishes a student loan forgiveness program for teachers, an adjustment to state funding for districts and local municipalities, and a plan for the state to fund school districts' energy costs beginning in 2028 and subject to future legislators funding it. And that's Alaska News.
2: With the Wall Street Business Report, I'm Rich Thomason. Wall Street advanced in today's early going as bond yields steadied, even though oil prices rose some more. Benchmark U.S. crude gained $1.09 to $97.44 per barrel. In the words of one analyst, markets are still searching for signs of progress in a potential deal between the U.S. and Iran. While there are signs of optimism, uncertainty reigns. Shares of Estee Lauder soared 13% after the New York cosmetics giant announced it was no longer in talks to merge with a Spanish fragrance and beauty products company. Ross Stores jumped 5.8% after beating Wall Street's first quarter profit targets, while logging a 21% increase in sales over the same period last year. The company credits increased store traffic and consumers spending more because of tax refunds. For the Wall Street Business Report, I'm Rich Thomason.
3: Here's the afternoon weather outlook from IC 100.3 FM. Today, partly sunny with scattered showers this afternoon. Highs in the upper 40s with southeast winds to 10 miles per hour. Tonight, partly cloudy with scattered showers in the evening, then isolated showers after midnight. Lows in the upper 30s with light winds. Then tomorrow, mostly sunny on Saturday with isolated showers in the afternoon. Highs in the lower 50s and light winds. I'm Jonathan, and that's your afternoon weather forecast. 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

Back-to-back Christian hits 24 hours a day. This is Icy 100.3 FM. That was Resound and their song Majesty. Before that was Echoing Angels and their song Coming Back to Life. Well, here's a quick reminder from the Icy 100.3 FM calendar that many federal, state, local, and native corporation offices and businesses are going to be closed this coming Monday in observance of Memorial Day. Yeah, it's probably a good idea to call ahead before going out. Now here's Keith and Kristen Getty with Zach Will and their song Scarlet Thread on Icy 100.3 FM.

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1: This is the Alaska Department of Fish and Game in Nome with an informational update for Norton Sound salmon and crab fisheries. King salmon returns are expected to be weak and similar to last year's run, with no harvestable surplus available. The department expects chum salmon to likewise be below average. We also expect the pink salmon run to be above average for an even-numbered year based on the presence of juvenile pink salmon in the Bering Sea Surface Trawl Survey in 2025. The 2026 coho salmon returns are predicted to be near the five-year average and support a limited commercial fishery. Directed commercial fishing for king salmon is not expected, and the sale of incidentally caught king salmon in the commercial fisheries will not be allowed if the subsistence fishery is closed. Chum salmon harvest is forecasted to be between 5,000 and 25,000 fish, with most of the harvest expected as incidental catch in the coho salmon fisheries in southern Norton Sound. In even-numbered years, pink salmon abundance is consistently higher than in odd number years, and harvest is expected to be between 5,000 and 25,000 fish, dependent on market interest. The coho salmon run is expected to be similar to last year, but because of below-average ocean survival conditions in recent years, and the commercial harvest is expected to be between 20,000 and 50,000 fish. In the Port Clarence District, the commercial fishery is expected to remain closed because of continued lack of market interest. Winter king crab subsistence reports are due June 6th and are required to be submitted whether the permit holder fished or not. Permits can be turned into the Nome office, either to staff or the drop-off box located near the Front Street entrance. Or you can report your permit online. Failure to report can result in the loss of future permits and or fines. The winter commercial king crab fishery harvested 17,697 pounds of king crab. That's 83% of the available 21,400-pound quota allotted to the winter fishery, with 17 fishermen participating. The remaining 3,703 pounds of the winter crab GHL will be transferred to the summer season quota, resulting in a summer season king crab quota GHL of approximately 230,000 pounds. The summer season king crab commercial fishery is expected to open on Monday, June 15th, 2026. Fishermen can register their vessels and pick up pot tags at the Nome Fish and Game office during normal business hours. Fishermen in the surrounding villages may register their vessels and have pot tags mailed to them via Bering Air by contacting the department. Fishermen are reminded to complete their vessel registration and CFEC requirements prior to June 15th opening date. Fishermen are required to have their physical CFEC card in their possession or an immediate fishing authorization prior to registering their vessel and receiving pot tags. Obtaining subsistence permits and reporting harvest is available online and can be found by going to www.adfg.alaska.gov. If you are unable to get your permit online, the department will issue you a permit at the Nome office. Village residents can also call 1-800-560-2271 if they need a permit, and the department will mail one out. For any questions regarding the upcoming fishing season, please call Fish and Game in Nome at 907-443-5167 or 1-800-560-2271. This has been an informational update from the Alaska Department of Fish and Game in Nome. Hey, stay safe out there and good luck.
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3: The next NOME tide will be a low tide at 4:22 p.m., followed by a high tide at 9:58 p.m. The marine forecast for Western Alaska coastal waters out to 15 nautical miles posted at 3:46 a.m. Friday, May 22nd, outlook to Saturday. Zone 2803, quick-packed Cape Stevens. Today, east winds 10 knots. Tonight, northeast winds 10 knots. Saturday, east winds 5 knots. Zone 2804, Cape Stevens to Moses Point. Today, southeast winds 10 knots, seas 2 feet. Tonight, east winds 10 knots, seas calm. Saturday, east winds 5 knots, seas 1 foot. Zone 2805, Moses Point to Sledge Island. Today, east winds 10 knots, seas 2 feet. Tonight, northeast winds 5 knots, seas 1 foot. Saturday, east winds 5 knots, seas 1 foot. Zone 2806, Sledge Island to Wales. There's a brisk wind advisory in effect through this morning. Today, north winds 25 knots. Tonight and Saturday, north winds 15 knots.

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1: 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That was Phil Wickham and his song, What an Awesome God. Before that was Likewise Worship with Justin Unger and their song, We Remember You. Well, today's verse from God's Word comes from the New Testament book of Galatians, chapter 5, verse 13. You, my brothers and sisters, were called to be free, but do not use your freedom to indulge the flesh. Rather, serve one another humbly in love. That's Galatians 5:13 from the New International Version of the Bible.
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1: Here's the afternoon weather outlook from Icy 100.3 FM. Today, partly sunny with scattered showers this afternoon. Highs in the upper 40s with southeast winds to 10 miles per hour. Tonight, partly cloudy with scattered showers in the evening, then isolated showers after midnight. Lows in the upper 30s with light winds. Then tomorrow, mostly sunny on Saturday with isolated showers in the afternoon. Highs in the lower 50s and light winds. I'm Jonathan, and that's your afternoon weather forecast. 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
1: Here's the afternoon weather outlook from IC 100.3 FM. Today, partly sunny with scattered showers this afternoon. Highs in the upper 40s with southeast winds to 10 miles per hour. Tonight, partly cloudy with scattered showers in the evening, then isolated showers after midnight. Lows in the upper 30s with light winds. Then tomorrow, mostly sunny on Saturday with isolated showers in the afternoon. Highs in the lower 50s and light winds. I'm Jonathan, and that's your afternoon weather forecast. 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

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This is Icy 100.3 FM. That was 12 Stones and their song Crash. Before that was Andrew Rip and his song Breakdown. Well, here's a note from the Icy 100.3 FM calendar. 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Space is limited, so for more information or to register for this free class, contact Jenny Diggs via email at jdiggs@necalaska.org. 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

0: 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That was 10th Avenue North and their song Paranoia. Before that was Unspoken and Walk With Me. Well, today is May 22nd, which means it is Buy a Musical Instrument Day. And as you've probably already guessed, it's to motivate you to create beautiful melodies with a brand new musical instrument. So if you need a little push to get that instrument, maybe today can be your excuse. Well, we're going to take a break for the weather, but when we come back, we're going to have more music from Gio with Del Mac, Matt Carney, Zoe Girl, and a whole lot more. So lock it in right here to IC 100.3 FM.
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2: How do you handle loneliness? 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But what are you left with when there's nothing to watch or when the bottle's empty? Jesus knew loneliness as well. Leading up to the cross, we see him in the Garden of Gethsemane, overwhelmed with emotion and praying to his Father, asking for another way. But in the end, he says, "Not my will, but yours be done." I think something we should learn from Jesus is that even in our darkest times, at the loneliest moments, God still has a plan and a will for our life. You are never alone. The creator of the universe resides in your heart, and he's more than happy to call it home.
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0: Here's the afternoon weather outlook from IC 100.3 FM. Today, partly sunny with scattered showers this afternoon. Highs in the upper 40s with southeast winds to 10 miles per hour. Tonight, partly cloudy with scattered showers in the evening, then isolated showers after midnight. Lows in the upper 30s with light winds. Then tomorrow, mostly sunny on Saturday with isolated showers in the afternoon. Highs in the lower 50s and light winds. I'm Jonathan, and that's your afternoon weather forecast. 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
1: Here's the afternoon weather outlook from IC 100.3 FM. Today, partly sunny with scattered showers this afternoon. Highs in the upper 40s with southeast winds to 10 miles per hour. Tonight, partly cloudy with scattered showers in the evening, then isolated showers after midnight. Lows in the upper 30s with light winds. Then tomorrow, mostly sunny on Saturday with isolated showers in the afternoon. Highs in the lower 50s and light winds. I'm Jonathan, and that's your afternoon weather forecast. 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

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That was Social Club Misfits and their song Yours. Before that was Go Fish and their song I See You. 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

0: Christian Hit Radio. This is Icy 100.3 FM. That was Switch and their song Upside Down. Before that was Johnny Diaz and his song Breathe. Well, every spring in the Spanish city of Lleida transforms into a wonderland for food lovers during the world's biggest snail-eating festival. Yeah, you heard me right. This year's events begin today, and it's expected to draw over 200,000 visitors ready to sample snails prepared in the classic Catalinian style. It's expected that more than 15 tons of snails will be consumed this weekend.
1: Ooh. Do you suffer with low back pain? 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The American Academy of Orthopedic Surgeons recommends these exercises to help lower back pain. Chair exercises. While holding the back of a chair, lift one leg back and up while keeping the knee straight. Return slowly, repeat 5 times. Abdominal contractions. 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Tighten your abdominal muscles without holding your breath. Hold for 5 seconds, relax, and repeat 10 times. Wall squats. 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Hold 5 seconds, return to upright position.
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0: Here's the afternoon weather outlook from Icy 100.3 FM. Today, partly sunny with scattered showers this afternoon. Highs in the upper 40s with southeast winds to 10 miles per hour. Tonight, partly cloudy with scattered showers in the evening, then isolated showers after midnight. Lows in the upper 30s with light winds. Then tomorrow, mostly sunny on Saturday with isolated showers in the afternoon. Highs in the lower 50s and light winds. I'm Jonathan, and that's your afternoon weather forecast. 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
1: Here's the afternoon weather outlook from IC 100.3 FM. Today, partly sunny with scattered showers this afternoon. Highs in the upper 40s with southeast winds to 10 miles per hour. Tonight, partly cloudy with scattered showers in the evening, then isolated showers after midnight. Lows in the upper 30s with light winds. Then tomorrow, mostly sunny on Saturday with isolated showers in the afternoon. Highs in the lower 50s and light winds. I'm Jonathan, and that's your afternoon weather forecast. 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

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This is Icy 100.3 FM. That was Spoken and their song Calm the Storm. Before that was John David Webster and his song Now. Well, here's a note from the Icy 100.3 FM calendar. 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

0: Hey, Frank, what are you doing this weekend?
1: Oh, trying to finish some projects around the house. Why?
0: I'm moving this weekend. I was hoping you could help.
1: Oh, I could do that.
0: Great. 7 a.m. Saturday. Can you bring your truck? I know it's new and all, but I really need a truck.
1: No problem.
0: Thanks, you're a real friend. It's up 3 floors.
1: Oh, okay.
0: No elevator.
2: Hey, we can handle it. No problem.
0: Mind if I drop my dog off at your place tonight? He's in the way of packing.
1: Oh, sure. I love dogs.
0: Is a week too long?
1: No, that's fine.
0: Thanks. You're such a great friend. If there's anything I can do for you, don't hesitate to ask.
1: Hey, since you're not going to have a yard anymore, you're probably not going to need that garden hose, are you? Mine leaks.
0: I was going to sell it at my garage sale. Oh, stop by. I'll give it to you at half price.
1: That's okay.
3: 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He forgave our sins, made us holy and blameless in His sight. 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

0: Christian Hit Radio, this is IC 100.3 FM. That was Tim Timmons and Awake Our Souls. Before that was Brandon Heath with Ryan Ellis and their song, Highly Favored. Well, it's time for another edition of On This Date in History. Yes, it was on this day, May 22nd, in the year 1933, that the first modern sighting of the Loch Ness Monster by Aldi and John McKay, who claimed to see, quote, something that resembled a whale. We're going to take a break for the weather, but when we come back, we're going to have more music from Sidewalk Prophets, Forrest Frank with the Figs, Royal Taylor, and a whole lot more right here on IC 100.3 FM.
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0: Here's the afternoon weather outlook from IC 100.3 FM. Today, partly sunny with scattered showers this afternoon. Highs in the upper 40s with southeast winds to 10 miles per hour. Tonight, partly cloudy with scattered showers in the evening, then isolated showers after midnight. Lows in the upper 30s with light winds. Then tomorrow, mostly sunny on Saturday with isolated showers in the afternoon. Highs in the lower 50s and light winds. I'm Jonathan, and that's your afternoon weather forecast. 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
1: Yeah. Yeah, right.
0: Sure we are. This is all in fun, you know? I mean, if they can't take a joke, forget them.
1: 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That's great, Mr. Dern. 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